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Girl, you make my speakers go boom boom. 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Näin soi Suomen ainoa country-kanava. 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

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It's a Daytona airbrush t-shirt. 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

0: Tiedä, mistä puhutaan. Kuuntele Ilta-Sanomien uutiset tasalta. 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
1: It's painted red, the stripe was white, it was 18 feet from the bow to the stern line. Second hand from a dealer in Atlanta, I rode up with Daddy when he went there to get her.

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Anna Kantrin viedä.

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